0: I certainly was in the right.
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0: 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And the folks, Roots American Music Education for Kids.

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1: 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And we're

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His big Broadway show was a flop. He got sent off to jail. 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
3: You just told me it was in Pumpkins at number 2. He was asking why he doesn't come with on 3011. So after I yelled and screamed and telling him why he wasn't coming on 3011.
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0: Kevin. And the folks, Roots American Music Education for Kids.

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1: We welcome you here to EVSC's historic Bossy Field for game 3 of 3 in the rubber match between the Lake Erie Crushers and the Evansville Otters. Well, the Otters ended up losing yesterday's game by a final score of 8-3, but because Windy City lost against Mississippi, the Otters are in the playoffs for the 15th time in Evansville Otters history, and the third time in the last 5 seasons.

Right now, the first wild card has been clinched, 7 games ahead of Florence in the wild card, so they will right now play the winner of the West Division. There's Landon Willeman getting stretched. He is the starting pitcher for today and Sunday's Game 6 on the 6th of September. On the other side, it's Jason Miner for Down East. This is a big moment. This is only the second season of existence for the Bird Dogs.

and one of the best hitters in the Frontier League. And they're looking to win a series here against Evansville. Evansville looking to hopefully end their season on a good note and maybe get to that 60th win. They just need one win to do so. They'd be the first team in Otters history to 60 wins. But we'll send you to the national anthem before first pitch here on the Otters Digital Network.

the Evansville Otters and the Down East Bird Dogs is about to start right now as we take you to the mound. The starting pitcher for the Bird Dogs is Jace Miner, but we'll take a look at the batting order first for the visiting Evansville Otters. It's John Ponder leading off in center field with TJ Salvaggio moving up to the second spot. At short with Marcos Gonzalez hitting third, LG Castillo the cleanup hitter. Blake Robertson hits fifth with Lynn Scott behind him, then Chris Kwitzer, Mark Black, and Blake Barthol, the number nine hitter for Evansville. On the other side, Stephen DiTomaso leading off, then Kalai Harrison, Lyle Miller-Green, then Jacob Corson, Colby Backus, Yeniel LaBoy, and then the bottom three of Tyler Blom, Kenny Lavari, and Trotter Harlan make up the lineup for Down East. Jace Miner on the mound here for Game 1, as well as Sunday's Game 6. We'll see this matchup on Sunday. Jace Miner at a 4.87 ERA in 61 innings pitched. He's given up 73 hits, 33 earned runs, has 32 walks compared to 47 strikeouts. And he is facing off against a pretty good Otters offense. But without Logan Brown, Amani Jones, and Cade Marcourt, they're all on the bench today. Miner, the only lefty that Down East against Tri-City. It was a run in the top of the ninth that put him up by one, and Tanner Duncan got the save in order to give Down East their 45th win of the season. Now, if they go 6-0 in this series, they will finish at 500. The first pitch is fouled away. Running after it is Lavari, but he won't have a play. First pitch at 7:04 p.m. Eastern Standard Time. I know it's 6:04 back in Evansville, where most of the people should be watching from there. Depending on where you're at, though, 7:04 Eastern Standard Time. The 0-1 is a swing and a miss to Ponder, and it's 0-2. Miner in his last start was back on the 26th against Tri-City. They had a six-gamer against Down East. Down East was on the road for that one. He pitched seven innings, gave up two earned runs, one walk, five strikeouts, and got the win. That one will miss low and away for ball one. Ponder this season hitting .326, 100 hits in 78 games. Breaking ball will miss just outside, and it's 2-2. Had a 3-for-5 day on Sunday against Lake Erie, hit a double, drove in two runs. It was his 13th game with multiple RBIs this season. Swing and a miss, and that is strike three. John Ponder goes down swinging. First K for Miner. And that is out number one in the top of the first inning. Take a look at the defense for Down East. It is Tyler Blom behind the plate. Left to right field, Corson, DiTomaso, and Backus. And then Kenny Lavari at third. Kalai Harrison at short. Trotter Harlan at second. And Yeniel LaBoy at first. TJ Salvaggio hitting second for the third time this season. He's usually the number nine hitter, but this is the 88th game for Salvaggio that he has played at shortstop, and the 88th game in general. Has not played any other position on the field this season. 0-1 misses inside. Salvaggio got his average back up to 306 after the Lake Erie series. He went 1-for-2 with two walks.

Minor in the top of the first inning. That'll bring up Marcos Gonzalez hitting third today. He's the usual cleanup man, or at least he has been for the past couple months. With Dennis Pierce on the IL, the shift in the lineup has been pretty radical throughout the past couple weeks. First pitch misses a little low for ball one. Gonzalez 1-for-4 in each of his last four games. He only played in one game, though, in the Crushers series. That was back on Saturday. Went 1-for-4 with a walk as that one misses outside, and it's 2-0.

Miner kicks and deals a high. Ball three. Now, Gonzalez has walked 37 times, but he has struck out 80 times, which is the high on the team. It takes a four-pitch walk here, and the first man to reach for Evansville in the first inning is on a base on balls by Miner. This Downey's team, fourth in walks allowed, fourth most. So they do walk a decent amount of batters. It's been the pitching staff that hasn't necessarily been the greatest this season, and that's especially due to a decent amount of injuries to the rotation that they've had this season. First pitch called a strike to LG Castillo, and it's 0-1. Gonzalez over on first base, 8-for-10 on stolen bases this season. LG hitting at a 318, now in his 70th game. Swing and a miss. And it's 0-2. 1-for-5 on Saturday. He got the day off on Sunday. It was a little bit of a weird lineup on Sunday, where LG, Marcos, Gonzalez, and Logan Brown all got the day off. Logan Brown getting the day off again here today. That'll miss low. Back pick to first, and Gonzalez is back there safely. That makes it 1-2. Castillo this season against lefties hitting 296, 24-for-81, has three doubles and two homers. Neither of these teams necessarily big home run hitters. Fouled back to the netting, and it'll remain at 1-2. The leader in home runs is still TJ Salvaggio. He also leads in RBIs, is top 10 in Otters history in single season runs driven in. One, two. Swing and a miss for strike three. Two strikeouts in the inning for Miner, as we will head to the bottom of the first, no score on the Otters Digital Network.

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Spencer Patterson on your Bird Dogs by play. Now, fans, turn your attention to the video board for a message from our friends at the Peach House.

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Landon Willimon's on the mound for Evansville in game 1 and 6. He has a 6.10 ERA and 90 innings pitched. He had a little bit of a rough outing back in Schaumburg on the 26th. He threw 2 1/3 innings, gave up 8 hits, 7 earned runs, 3 walks, 2 strikeouts, and earned the loss. Now at a 3-7 record, let's see how he does here against Down East. Otters have been shut out in 3 of the last 4 starts for Willimon. 10-0, 4-0 against Washington, and then 7-0 against Washington again on the 7th, both the 7th and the 20th. The only time they didn't get shut out in his last 4 starts was against Lake Erie on the 15th, in which they still lost 11-9 on that Pavin Parks 3-run homer. So the Otters have not won a Landon Willimon start since the 2nd against Windy City, game 2 of that doubleheader, in which he threw 5 scoreless. First pitch will miss low to Steven DiTommaso, who's leading off, has the Frontier League record now for most at-bats in a season, 416, now 417 with this first one here in the bottom of the first inning. Frontier League All-Star selection. So that one will miss for ball 2. Went 1-for-1 and walked in the All-Star game this season. He has only 13 hitless games. He has reached base in 91 of 95. Swing and a miss, and it's 2-1. Hitting at a 334 is looking for that single-season hits record. Has 139 right now. The record's 144. 2-1. Fly ball into deep center field. Going back is Ponder. He's at the wall, and that one is gone. Solo home run for Steven DiTommaso. He extends that on-base streak to 52 games. Hitting streak is up to 8, his third home run of the season. And Down East has taken an early 1-0 advantage. A good start for the Bird Dogs. First batter, and they bring in a run. 1-0 early here in the bottom of the first inning. That'll bring up Kalai Harrison. There's a fly ball into center field. Ponder has room this time, and he'll make the catch for out number 1. You might notice that Down East has a bat dog. Now, it does make sense that they're called the Bird Dogs for a reason, but Tonka is the name of the bat dog, and he also does catch birds. So I've heard, at least. So, not only is he a bat dog, he is as well a bird dog. It might be the only team, though, in the Frontier League that has a bat dog. First pitch a little high to Lyle Miller-Green. Miller-Green hitting at a 310 in 44 games. He spent some time in the minor leagues. He kind of had a road like Zach Kirby, as that is called a swing, and it's 1-1. Kind of like Zach Kirby, in which he got his contract purchased and then came back to the team after he got released. A little low and away for ball 2. Miller-Green does have a walk in each of his last 6 games, which means every game of the Tri-City series he had a base on balls, as that fastball misses inside, and it's 3-1. Willimon kicks and deals the 3-1. Called a strike, and it's 3-2. On Sunday, he went 1-for-3, hit a double. Drove in a run, walked twice. 8 home runs, 41 RBIs for him this season. That is just going to miss outside. And it's ball 4, as the walk will put Miller-Green on first base with 1 out for Jacob Corson.
Otter's dugout already not really liking the strike zone here. We're three batters in. Jacob Corson, the second of three lefties in the lineup for Down East. Harrison Corson and Yeniel LaBoy, the three lefties. On the other side for the Otters, it's Robertson, Kwitzer, and Barthol. Oh, one is the first pitch called a strike. Corson was with Lake Erie last season, only played in four games before suffering a season-ending injury. Bit of a defensive swing. Does go around. It's 0-2. Corson hitting 374 games this season. Another curveball gets him to swing and miss for strike three. First strikeout for Willeman. That's out number two in the bottom of the first inning.

Colby Backes next up. Runner on first with two outs. The solo homer from Steven DiTomaso. It's already put down East up 1-0. First pitch, swing and a miss on the fastball. And it's 0-1. Backes went 9 for 24 in the series against the Valley Cats. Got a hit in all six games. Inside, and almost hit him. Got him to do a little bit of a 360. Makes it 1-1.

1-1 pitch, grounder over to third, snagged by Kwitzer, throw across the diamond to first, and Robertson makes the catch for out number three. Steven DiTomaso opens the scoring for Down East. His solo home run puts the Bird Dogs up 1-0 as we'll hit to the second on the Otters Digital Network.

Top of the second inning here in Kinston. It's 1-0 down east on the Stephen D. Tomaso home run. He was in the home run derby this season, then he won the home run derby last year. He didn't end up winning it, though, in 2026. That went to Torin Montgomery of Quebec. First pitch is a ball, a little low to Blake Robertson, who leads it off. It's Robertson, Lynn Scott, and Kwitzer. Little inside, and it's 2-0. Our umpires for today, Caleb Groom, the crew chief behind the plate, calling the balls and strikes with Dalton James at first. Jalen Jarvis is at third. There's a fly ball into left center field. That's going to get all the way to the warning track. Robertson trying for two. Throw goes there, and it's not in time. Blake Robertson leads off the second inning with a double. Lefty-lefty Robertson gets the first hit of the day for Evansville, his 17th double of the year. And there's a runner in scoring position with nobody out now for Sam Linscott.

Clint's gone on a 7-game hitting streak. First pitch is a little inside for ball one. Clint's got hitting .311 now in his 75th game of the season. Went 1-for-3 on Sunday. Had a very big 5 RBI day on Friday against Lake Erie. Helped them win that first game of the series. Swing and a miss, and it's 1-1.

0: 1-1 pitch. As a blooper, it's snagged by Harrison. Throw to first on the run is in time. And that's out number one as Robertson stays at second base. A good play at shortstop from Kalai Harrison. And that is the first out. You see, Harrison was thinking about catching that one on the fly, but didn't end up doing so. Just scooped it out of the dirt. Makes a throw over to first. A little bit high, but stepping on the bag over at first is LaBoy. Another lefty-lefty here. Chris Kwitzer up. First pitch is called a strike on the slider. Kwitzer 1-for-8 in the series against the Crushers, but his one hit was a 2-run homer. A little inside, and it's 1-1. Even with Kwitzer's, all of his time in the Frontier League, fifth season in the Frontier League, he still hasn't played against Down East. He was with New York back in 2024, 23, 22, Tri-City in 21, but Down East didn't even exist then. So still a first for everything, even with Kwitzer's time in the independent leagues. Fouled back, and it's still 1-2. Kwitzer 268 average now in 23 games. He went 0-for-5 on Sunday. Drove in a run, struck out, was the only guy in the lineup on Sunday that didn't reach base. 1-2 is called strike three, and Kwitzer goes back to the dugout. Goes down looking. Strikeout number 3 for Miner, and that's out number 2 in the top of the second inning as Robertson stays on second base. Two down, that'll bring up Mark Black. Mark Black only hitting 130 in away games this season. 9-for-69, 8 RBIs, 15 walks, 22 strikeouts. First pitch misses just outside for ball one, and now the 1-0 pitch from Jace Miner. Line right back to Miner, and he makes the catch. That was 100 off the bat, and it would have scored Robertson if it got past him, but some quick reflexes for Miner gets him out of the jam. Bases emptied with 3 outs now. We'll head to the bottom of the second inning. 1-0 Down East on the Otters Digital Network.
1: In the first inning, Stephen D. Tommaso went deep. That home run traveled 395 feet and 7 miles an hour. Fans, he's ready for football season. We're gearing up for kickoff with our Burger King giveaway this Saturday on September 5th. You go to the first 500 fans in attendance, and one could be yours. At 6 p.m. and 7. Hit from the base.

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Willeman gave up the solo homer to Steven D. Tommaso, who is now four hits away from tying the single-season hits record and five away from breaking it. It'll be Yeniel LeBoy, Tyler Blom, and Kenny Lavari, the top three for Down East in the bottom of the second inning. Otters had a leadoff double from Blake Robertson in the top half of the inning and could not bring him around. First pitch will miss high and away for ball one. LeBoy can play a lot of positions. He's a utility guy. He went 1-for-3 on Sunday against Tri-City. The fastball misses low for ball two. Duo pitch. Grounder back up the middle. Salvaggio into the shallow center field. The throw over to first is in time for out number one. Salvaggio already positioned kind of near center field, but had to go right behind second base to make the grab there and throw it over to first. First down in the bottom of the second inning. That'll bring up Tyler Blom. Blom hitting a .268, 60th game of the season for him. As there's a base hit, Salvaggio can't get to that one into left center field. Cut off by Castillo, Blom will be held to a single. Second hit of the day for Down East. As Blom picks up hit number 58, that'll bring up Kenny Lavari with a man on first and one out. Kenny Lavari, the last lefty in the lineup. Manager Brett Wellman going righty, lefty, righty, lefty, righty, lefty, righty, lefty, righty. Seen that a couple of times from teams. Little inside, and it's 1-0. Lavari hitting .221 in his 45th game of the season. He went 1-for-3 on Sunday, drove in a run, walked twice. Curveball misses just inside, and it's 2-0. Blom over at first base, only 2-for-4 on stolen bases this season. 2-0. That's lined into center field, and that'll drop in for a base hit. So that total, that 1,001 hits, most in the Frontier League, keeps on going up. Now up to 1,004. Back-to-back singles for Blom and Lavari, put two on with one out. For the number 9 hitter, Trotter Harlan.

0: Well, Harlan is on a 10-game hitting streak. He's having a very good past couple weeks. He's only hitting at a 231, but 2-for-4, hit a homer, drove in 2 runs back on Sunday against the Valley Cats. There's a grounder over to short. Salvaggio tosses second for one. On to first, a double play. 6-4-3 DP ends the inning after back-to-back singles, and Willeman gets through the second scoreless. We'll head to the third, 1-0 down east on the Otters Digital Network.
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1: Top of the third inning, it is Blake Barthol, John Ponder, TJ Salvaggio, 8-9-1-2 leading off against Jace Minor, who's been throwing pretty good, two scoreless, has just given up the double to Blake Robertson. That led off the second inning, but he ended up getting Lynn Scott, Quitzer, and Mark Black all out to leave Robertson at second base. So Otter starting 0-for-3 with runners in scoring position today, as the first pitch will hit Barthol, and he will take first base. Oh, back to the top of the lineup. John Ponder struck out swinging to lead off the game. Now here in his second at-bat, 0-for-1. Jace Minor, 23-year-old from Justin, Texas. The place is called Justin in the Dallas-Fort Worth area. Was at Wichita State for 3 seasons and also with Oklahoma. Grounder over to second base, no play there. Throwing to first is Harlan, and that is out number one, as Barthol will take second base. So a bit of an interesting college career for Jace Minor. He was with Wichita State 2022-23, transferred to Oklahoma, and then came back to Wichita State for 2025. Spent the season earlier this year, he signed on June 9th. Earlier this year, he was with the Cleburne Railroaders of the American Association. First pitch misses for ball one to Salvaggio. Checking back to second. Now he kicks and deals. There's a fly ball into left field. That's going to get down for extra bases. Barthol will come in easily. Throw goes to second base. Salvaggio, an RBI double, and we're tied up at one. So Salvaggio extends his team lead in runs driven in, his 22nd double of the year, as Barthol comes in to score easily, and it's a 1-1 ball game here in the top of the third. Now the go-ahead run at second base, as the first pitch is called a strike to Marcos Gonzalez. Second pitch Salvaggio saw, the first one in the zone, and he took it over to the Bojangles sign. There's a fly ball into deep left field. Marcos Gonzalez puts the Otters on top with a two-run shot. Four, 10 on the distance. Gonzalez has home run number 12 of the year, and the Otters are up 3-1. Hit now in his last 6 games, 30 of 38 since the All-Star break, and his 12th home run. RBIs number 66 and 67 have put the Otters on top by 2, and they have their first lead of the day. There's a fly ball, and we'll go foul for LG Castillo. Oh, it took 3 pitches. For Evansville to score 3 runs as Gonzalez hits the 2-run homer and TJ Salvaggio's RBI double bringing in Barthol. Nice little 3-run inning here in the third inning off of Jace Minor. There's another foul ball. Foul ball brought to you by Heads Construction. Choose the best, never regret it. That is only the second homer that Minor has given up all season. Slow roller over to second base. Trotter Harlan on the run. Throw to first is in time, and that is out number 2. The only other home run Miners given up was on the first against Tri-City through 4 2/3 innings there. Give up 6 hits, 4 runs, 3 earned. He was originally in the bullpen to start the year off, but because of all those starting pitching woes and injuries, has been moved to the starting rotation. First pitch called a strike to Robertson, and it's 0-1. Another one called a strike, and it's 0-2. Robertson will call his hitter's timeout. But the Railroaders, he only pitched in 4 games. Gave up 8 earned runs, 5 of them against Fargo-Moorhead on May 15th, 3 of them against the Chicago Dogs on the 26th of May. In the dirt, and it's 1-2. So 3 runs here in the top of the third inning for Evansville as they have their first lead of the day. 1-2, misses low. It's already more runs than Miner has given up than in his last outing as a whole. Give up 2 earned in 7 innings against Tri-City on the 26th. So far, 2 2/3 with 3 earned runs given up. Popped up into shallow left field. Running after it and making the catch is Corson for out number 3, but the Otters put up a 3-spot, an RBI double for TJ Salvaggio, and the 2-run homer for Marcos Gonzalez has put him up 3-1, heading to the bottom of the third on the Otters Digital Network.

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1: 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Let's elevate the standard together. Landon Willeman pitching with a lead for the first time, as the Otters will not get shut out in a Landon Willeman start today, which is good. And hopefully Willeman can pitch a couple of more scoreless innings just like he did in the second and maybe get his fourth victory of the season. It is back to the top of the lineup, though. Steven DiTomaso, Kalai Harrison, and Lyle Miller Green. DiTomaso already got on base, extended his hitting streak, so he doesn't need to do anything else. He's got that out of the way already. That's inside for ball one. Hit number 140. Inside, called a strike, and it's 1-1. He went 12 for 30 in the series against Tri-City last week. Doubled three times, hit, drove in three runs, struck out seven times as well. That is called a strike, and it's 1-2. Had four straight multi-hit games from the 26th to the 29th, including back-to-back three-hit games, which he's done on a lot of separate occasions. So far this season, he has 42 multi-hit games, 15 three-hit games, and this 52-game on-base streak that's still going is the longest in the Frontier League this season. High chopper over to Willeman. He's not going to have a play, and it's another multi-hit game for DiTomaso, his 43rd of the season. I have a sneaking suspicion that DiTomaso is going to be the Otters' killer on Down East in this series. Already 2-for-2, now has 141 hits. So it's looking more and more likely that he's going to break that hits record in the single season. Outside for ball one, DiTomaso 17-for-19 on stolen bases this season. Kalai Harrison flew out to center field in his first at-bat. Throw back to first, not in time. Throw might have beat him there, but Robertson couldn't get it out of the glove. Bird Dogs out hitting Evansville, but down two. Fly ball into the gap in right center field. That'll drop in for extra bases. Go all the way to the wall. DiTomaso's rounding third. Here comes the relay, and it is not in time as Kalai Harrison's RBI double puts it back at a one-run game. It's 3-2. Now, this is a battle of two very good offenses, and we're going to see a lot of runs scored in this series. And we're kind of seeing that already here, 3-2 in the third inning. Tying run at second base in Kalai Harrison. That'll bring up Lyle Miller Green.

First pitch. Just misses inside for ball one. Lyle Miller-Green, he got his contract purchased mid-season by the Phillies. He was in Clearwater with the Threshers in single A. Ended up getting released on July 26th and then re-signed with Down East on August 17th on deadline day. No miss in the dirt. Good block, though, from Mark Black, and it's 2-0.

the middle, and it's 3-2, full count here. I think this is the first full count we've seen today. Harrison on second base. Still nobody out here in the bottom of the third as the Bird Dogs look to tie this thing up. There's a grounder. Salvaggio, long throw over to first, and it's going to die in the grass, and that'll allow Harrison to take third base. So an infield single, Salvaggio. A little bit of a mistake there, trying to throw it on over to first. Probably should have just ate it to keep Harrison at second base, but that'll put runners at the corners with nobody out now. Tying run 90 feet away for Jacob Corson. Three straight hits start off this inning. As Down East looks to tie the game back up at three. Go ahead, run on first as well. First pitch is going to miss inside. Miller Green, 6'6" over at first base. He has four stolen bases this season out of six. Ball misses high for ball two. Corson has 47 RBIs this season. We're going to have a mound visit here. The runners in scoring position this season, Corson hitting 273, 18 for 66, does have two homers out of his nine overall this season. More games beginning to start here in the Frontier League. Lake Erie's already up on Windy City 2-0. Florence Schaumburg just getting underway, and Washington is up on Gateway 2-0. Duo inside for ball three. Walk would load the bases for Colby Backus. Three-o will miss low for ball four. So Down East allows four straight to reach. Down East has four straight reach, three singles, and a walk, and now the bases are loaded with a run already in here for Colby Backus. Still nobody out in the bottom of the third inning. Backus is 4-for-14 with the bases loaded this season. There's a fly ball into deep right center field. Going back is Ponder, and that's going to get off the wall. One run will come in, and everybody will just advance the 90 feet as they were all looking to tag up just in case that was caught. It'll be a long single for Backus, and that will tie the game up at three. So now four hits in this inning, including a walk. The first five have reached in the bottom of the third. And it is 3-3. Now the go-ahead run is at third base. Miller Green's at third with Corson at second. Now with Backus at first for LeBoy. This pitch curveball misses high for ball one. LeBoy 2-for-8 with the bases loaded. One-oh pitch. Grounder over to first. Robertson will toss a second for one to first again, and that's out number

as Down East has really come back to respond well after the three runs given up in the top half. They score three runs of their own and are back up by one. Two out to Blom. Swing and a miss, and it's 2-1. Blom has a single already. He's one for one. He singled in the second inning. Seven hits already for Down East in this game. They are the Frontier League leader in hits this season. Swing and a miss, and it's 2-2. Kind of competing with Quebec for who can get the most hits. Quebec doesn't have any so far, and they could take a big lead in that if they gather more base hits in this one. But so far, they're off to a good start offensively. Four runs, seven hits, no errors. 2-2. And it's strike three. Swings and misses. Second K for Williman. And that is out number three. But three runs come in for Down East. They've taken the lead back. 4-3 as we'll head to the fourth on the Otters Digital Network.

Top of the fourth inning from Kinston. It's 4-3 down east as they scored three runs in the bottom of the third inning on the double from Kalai Harrison, a single from Colby Backus, and then the RBI double play by Yeniel LeBoy. It'll be Lynn Scott, Quitzer, and Mark Black leading off here in the top of the fourth as the Otters try to get a lead back. First pitch to Lynn Scott is right down the middle for strike one. Lynn Scott grounded out to shortstop in his first at-bat. Looking to extend that seven-game hitting streak. There's a liner over to short, snagged by Harrison. His throw to first is out number one. So a couple of groundouts over to shortstop for Lynn Scott to start off his day offensively. That'll bring up Chris Quitzer.

Woodser struck out looking in his first at bat of the day. First pitch is going to miss low for ball one. Jace Minor at Wichita State last season, 5.12 ERA, 38 and two-thirds innings. Grounder over to second base. Snagging it is Trotter Harlan. He'll throw to first, and that's out number two. It was a little wild in college as well. 25 walks, 27 strikeouts, hit 17 batters as well. Had multiple hit-by-pitches in four games. He already has one today. Now Mark Black lined one right back to Minor. It was 100 off the bat, and it was some good reflexes from Jace Minor to make the catch. That ended the second inning. First pitch from Minor is called a strike. Minor also spent last season in the Northwoods League with the La Crosse Loggers and the MLB Draft League with the Frederick Keys. A 1 breaking ball misses a little high for ball one. One pitch. Outside. Well, we haven't seen anybody on either team face off against anybody on the other team at all. This is the first time these two teams are facing off ever. They haven't necessarily had too many connections. Different conferences, different divisions, different parts of the country. This is kind of like the Mariners of the Frontier League, where it's just kind of away from everything. 3-1. Grounder up the middle. Harrison snags it again. Throw to first is in time. And Kalai Harrison really putting in some work over at short. It's a 1-2-3 inning for Minor. We will head to the bottom of the fourth, 4-3, down east on the Otters Digital Network.

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Down East looking to extend their lead here in the bottom of the fourth inning against Landon Willeman. It's Lavari, Trotter Harlan, and Stephen D. Tommaso leading off here in the bottom of the fourth. Otters have three runs, three hits, no errors. The Down East Bird Dogs have 4 runs, 7 hits, and no errors. Kenny Lavari hit a single, but was involved in the 6-4-3 double play, grounded into by Trotter Harlan. Lavari does actually have the best average on the team when leading off an inning, 353. He loves being the first batter. First pitch misses a little high for ball one. 12 for 34, 3 walks, 11 strikeouts. 1-0 is called a strike, and it's 1-1. One one is a fly ball into right field. There's a lot of sirens out there behind the stadium, but that one is caught by Linscott for out number one. Those things came out of nowhere. Down East this season in game ones, 13 and 12. The Otters in series openers this season, 17 and 14. They're usually really good, though, in series finales. 23 and 7. First pitch, fastball, a little high for ball one to Trotter Harlan. Harlan grounded into a 6-4-3 DP to end the second inning. Called a strike on the lower half of the zone, and it's 1-1. To extend that 10-game hitting streak. High fly ball into right field, heading into foul ground. Robertson will give way to Barthol, who makes the catch, and that's out number two. Now back to the top of the order in Stephen D. Tommaso. D. Tommaso wasn't even in the on-deck circle for that at-bat. He had to come out of the dugout straight to the batter's box. 2-for-2 so far for D. Tommaso. He's hitting the ball well already this series. Nobody on, though, with 2 outs. First pitch misses a little high for ball one. Holmberg in the first, singled in the third, scored twice. Grounder to short, Salvaggio throws over to first, and that is out number three. We'll head to the fifth. 1-2-3 for Willeman on the Otters Digital Network.